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Country 840. 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

Ain't it crazy, baby? 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
1: Good morning, I'm Chris Adams, and here's your Caribou News for Wednesday, July 29th. The total amount of emergency room closures in 100 Mile has surpassed the total amount of 2025 within 7 months of 2026. Interior Health announced two more closures of the emergency department at 100 Mile District General this week, bringing the total amount of closures this year to 34. It was closed 27 times in all of last year. Interior Health says the emergency department will be closed today from 7 a.m. to 8 p.m. and tomorrow from 7 a.m. to 8 p.m. Interior Health says patients in need of emergency care will have to access it at Caribou Memorial Hospital in Williams Lake or call 911 to be transported to the nearest available and appropriate facility. The health authority says that it understands the impacts and frustrations of the amount of closures has on the community and that it will work until the day of the scheduled closures to secure coverage. If coverage is secured, Interior Health says it will provide an update to the community. The Para Lake wildfire is approximately 66,871 hectares in size and listed as out of control. Monday, the fire continued to be active along the northern flank, both in the White Lake and Chasm area. There are 190 firefighting personnel on the Para Lake wildfire, as well as 150 structure protection and 76 pieces of heavy equipment. The Felker wildfire, 18 kilometers south of Williams Lake, remains at 3,946 hectares in size. Fire Information Officer Madison Dahl says heavy equipment and ground crews continue to focus on improving expanding guards on the northwest corner, moving south, securing the western flank, and moving east there with containment lines on a northern ridge. Dahl says aviation resources continue to support both ground crews and conditions as visibility allows. The good news in the South Caribou is the Bowers Lake wildfire between Clearwater and 100 Mile House, which remains at 150 hectares in size and is now being held. Crews and equipment have secured guard around the entire fire perimeter and are working to establish a hose lay along that completed guard. A motorcyclist is lucky to be alive after colliding with a black bear last week. 100 Mile RCMP say the driver of the motorbike struck a black bear that had wandered onto Highway 97 near Canem Hendricks Lake Road last Wednesday. Police say the driver was taken to hospital in 100 Mile House with undetermined but believed to be non-life-threatening injuries. The bear sadly did not survive. In sports, the Washington Nationals beat the Toronto Blue Jays 8-6 last night. Kazuma Okamoto hit his 24th homer to tie a franchise rookie record for the Blue Jays, who have lost 10 of their last 14 games. In the WNBA last night, the Toronto Tempo were in Minnesota, where they dropped a 193 decision to the Lynx. And at the Commonwealth Games, Canada has leapfrogged England for second place in the medal standings, which prioritize golds. Australia leads with 35, followed by Canada with 13, and England with 10. Canada ranks third in total medals with 35, trailing the Aussies who have 80 and the English with 43. For these stories and more, and to sign up for news alerts, go to mycariboonow.com. Checking on the weather for today. According to the forecast, things are going to get a little warmer out there. We're looking at temperatures right around, where did it go now? There it is. We're looking at temperatures right around 24 degrees, and there is a lot of smoke in the air still. Still a yellow warning air quality. Sunny skies and a little bit of wind, not much, not like yesterday. Partly cloudy skies tonight, lows of 10. Right now here in town, we're sitting at 10 degrees, 9 degrees at the 108. Clinton is at 8. Lone Butte is coming in at 12. Out on the roads, Highway 97, of course, still closed down. That's from the junction of Highway 24 all the way down to Loon Lake Road. And local traffic only down to about 83 mile, and then the road's completely blocked. Highway 24 is open, and lots of traffic on it. If you are out there, drive accordingly, please. Now the RCMP are going to be watching out there, and, well, they'll get you, so good. All the other roads are looking pretty good right now. If you got something for me, let me know, 395-1393.
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Escort Bamford, stay till 2 here on Country 840. It is 10 minutes after 6 o'clock. Good morning, everybody. What's going on out there? Well, so far things are looking okay. Don't have anything to note to pass along to you just now. We're going to keep an eye on all the fire situations, of course, as we do. I've got Al Richmond, going to be have him on the phone about a little after 7 o'clock, after your 7 o'clock news. And we're going to be talking about the alerts and things like that. What else we got going on today? Got Steve Earle in your spotlight and got your comedy break coming up as well. It is Wednesday. We'll have the usual suspects gathering and we will see how things go. It's 11 minutes after 6. Here's Tyler Hubbard.

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3: All right, here's a rundown of the weather for today. According to the forecast, we are looking at sunny skies and a high of 24, partly cloudy skies and lows of 10 overnight for tonight. You got a lot of smoke in the air, still a yellow warning for air quality. I'm just having a look at the air monitors by Purple Air here in 100 Mile House. And according to the monitors right now, it's not bad, looking pretty good here actually. Well, it's not all that great, about 56 on the scale. So that's starting to get a little on the dicey side. So just be careful out there if you have to be outside. Everything else seems to be okay at the moment. Watching the fire maps and seeing how things are going. No new evacuation alerts or anything. So we'll just keep an eye on things here for you as the morning goes along.

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1: Good morning, I'm Chris Adams, and here's your Caribou News. The new long-term care facility in Quesnel was on the agenda briefly in last night's city council meeting. The council was given an update on potential timelines for the 288-bed project. Providence Living said it was in a development design phase and is anticipating to seek a development permit from the city by late August or early September. It says that if the permit is approved on time, site preparation for the new facility could begin this coming fall, with construction potentially beginning by spring or early summer of 2027. The Providence Living long-term care facility was first announced back in August of 2024. Interior Health announced two closures of the emergency department at 100 Mile District General during this week. The health authority says that the emergency services will be closed in 100 Mile House today, July 29th, and Thursday, July 30th, from 7 a.m. until 8 p.m. Patients in need of emergency care during this time will have to access it at Caribou Memorial Hospital in Williams Lake or call 911 to be transported to the nearest available and appropriate facility. Interior Health says it understands the impacts these changes and closures have on the community and that it will work to secure coverage for these shifts until the time of scheduled closure. It added that it plans to add three more physicians in 100 Mile House in 2027. After these closures, the emergency department at 100 Mile will have been closed 34 times so far in 2026. It was closed 27 times in all of 2025. 100 Mile House RCMP and BC Highway Patrol will be conducting increased visible patrols along Highway 24. Police said with the Highway 97 corridor being closed in the area due to wildfires, an increased traffic flow is occurring on Highway 24, which has resulted in several calls concerning unsafe driving complaints. RCMP asked all motorists to drive to the conditions of the road and adjust their driving habits accordingly to increase traffic congestion. Premier David Eby says U.S. alcohol won't return to store shelves while the Trump administration maintains its steep tariffs on Canadian wood products. BC is one of several provinces that have maintained the U.S. booze ban imposed last year. His comments yesterday came after BC Conservative Caucus members said they met with U.S. officials earlier this month and discussed the province lifting the ban on American booze.
2: I understand the Conservatives had their quiet meeting with the ambassador of the United States and have come out and said that we should get rid of the only leverage that appears to be catching the attention of the president by putting U.S. alcohol back on the shelves. I couldn't disagree more.
1: Conservative MLA and Shadow Minister for Forestry, Ward Stamer, has said BC should lift restrictions on U.S. alcohol as a show of good faith in trade talks. In sports, the Washington Nationals beat the Toronto Blue Jays 8-6 last night. Kazuma Okamoto hit his 24th homer to tie a franchise rookie record for the Blue Jays, who have lost 10 of their last 14 games. In the WNBA last night, the Toronto Tempo were in Minnesota, where they dropped a 193 decision to the Lynx. And at the Commonwealth Games, Canada has leapfrogged England for second place in the medal standings, which prioritize golds. Australia leads with 35, followed by Canada with 13 and England with 10. Canada ranks third in total medals with 35, trailing the Aussies who have 80 and the English with 43. For these stories and more, and to sign up for news alerts, go to mycariboonow.com. On the weather for today, according to the forecast, we are looking at mainly sunny skies and a high of, hang on a second, I had it here a second ago, there we go, a high of 24, a low of 10 overnight for tonight. There's a lot of smoke in the air. Air quality is under a yellow warning, and we're about halfway up on the meters this morning. So if you don't have to be outside in this crud, I would not be, which I'm not. I'm in a studio. I'm going to stay here, too. You're looking at sun and cloud for tomorrow, highs of 21, cloudy periods and lows of 14, not seeing any rain in the forecast until Saturday here, but there's a pretty good chance of it on Saturday, so we'll just have to hold out till then, gang. Right now here in town, we are sitting at 10 degrees, 9 degrees at 108, Clinton is at 8, Lone Butte is at 12, and on the roads, Highway 97 shut down south of 100 Mile House from Highway 24 on down. You can't get through there unless you are in one of the evacuation alert zones, then they can pass you through. Highway 24 is open and very, very busy. Watch for all the traffic out there. Highway 97 north of 100 Mile House is open, no problem there. And watch Drive BC for the other pass wherever you're going. And that's your best source of information.
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0: That's Keith Urban in Straight Line here on Country 840. It is 18 minutes to go until 7 o'clock. Morning, Mr. Watkins.
1: Morning, Mr. Adams.
0: How are you doing?
1: I am rocking and rolling.
0: Well, I guess I'm country. You're not in the right place for that then, because, you know, we're kind of a country station, but hey, you be you, you know.
1: Well, you know.
0: What are we doing? Oh, we're seeing what kind of a day we're going to have. Let me have a look here and see. What have we got today? Well, according to the research department, that's the little elves that live under the stairs back here. You've met them. They're very nice.
1: Oh, I thought they were gremlins, but okay.
0: No. Don't insult them. They're not going to come to work tomorrow morning. It is. Oh, here we go. Chicken wing day.
1: Oh, yeah,
0: there we go. If you love chicken wings, you can thank the city of Buffalo, New York. Buffalo Wings, of course.
1: Oh, yes. It comes from. Yeah. Okay.
0: For proclaiming Chicken Wing Day back in 1977, apparently. Since then, chicken wings have soared in popularity. Sorry. With now more than 1.2 billion servings of wings ordered each year in the U.S. Wow. It's also Lasagna Day, so if you, for some reason, don't want chicken wings, there you go.
1: Yeah.
0: And it's Tiger Day.
1: Wow. No,
0: don't go eat a tiger. It'll most likely eat you.
1: A little bit chewy.
0: Yeah. Day to raise awareness of tiger conservation. Apparently, it's also lipstick day, but hopefully not for you and me. And that's how that's looking. I'm saving that one for the bits.
1: Okay.
0: You know what? I think we're just going to... Oh, here's one for you. Does true love have a price tag? Well, according to a new survey, it does, and it's more than six figures.
1: Wow.
0: Survey found that 25% of respondents believe their finances kept them from finding the one. And the average respondent says it takes a salary of about $110,000 to make true love possible. Money can't sure buy you does. Happiness, but you can always rent it, I suppose.
1: Well, there you go.
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0: There's Lee Bryce, parking lot party here on Country 840. 6 minutes, well, 5 minutes to go until the top of the hour. It is well time for the comedy break. What do you say?
1: Oh, I'm looking for a good laugh.
0: All right. On the comedy break today, we had Eliza Schlesinger talking about the horrific scene of the late night ladies' room.
2: For me, when I'm walking through a crowded bar, the amount of aggression I will display toward the other bar patrons is in direct correlation with how many boys I've gotten to flirt with. Meaning, if I haven't gotten to talk to any cute guys, mama's gonna be a little aggressive in her walk to the bathroom. Okay? Guys, when they get drunk, sometimes punch walls. I like to mule kick other girls in the shin. It's totally fine. Every girl's done this, and you know why we do it? Because we can get away with it. You can knock into a girl and then be like, oof, I didn't mean it. Our smile is our Jedi mind trick. Just, these are not the droids you're looking for. You ever do that? You ever just check a girl into the boards because you can? You ever just been walking and just been like, I love your shoes, oops. Takes you forever, but you finally get through that jungle of people. You get to the bathroom. For those of you that haven't been in a women's restroom late night, a women's restroom late night looks like a scene out of Apocalypse Now. There's gunfire, explosions, blood everywhere. You're with your buddies just trying to get through everything. You go pee, you get to the sink, and then your night comes to a screeching halt. Because for the first time in like 4 hours, you get a look at yourself in the mirror.
0: Who knew it was a war zone in there?
1: Wow. Right?
0: Things we don't know. Man, wow. There you go, Eliza. Well, I don't know them.
1: Yeah.
0: Okay, I was just you gave me a look there. It's like, hey, wait a minute. Yeah. Anyway, Eliza Schlesinger here on your comedy break. 4 minutes to go until the top of the hour.
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1: Good morning, I'm Chris Adams, and here's your Caribou News for Wednesday, July 29th. The total amount of emergency room closures in 100 Mile has surpassed the total amount of 2025 within 7 months of 2026. Interior Health announced two more closures of the emergency department at 100 Mile District General this week, bringing the total amount of closures this year to 34. It was closed 27 times in all of last year. Interior Health says the emergency department will be closed today from 7 a.m. to 8 p.m. and tomorrow from 7 a.m. to 8 p.m. Interior Health says patients in need of emergency care will have to access it at Caribou Memorial Hospital in Williams Lake or call 911 to be transported to the nearest available and appropriate facility. The health authority says that it understands the impacts and frustrations of the amount of closures has on the community and that it will work until the day of the scheduled closures to secure coverage. If coverage is secured, Interior Health says it will provide an update to the community. The Para Lake wildfire is approximately 66,871 hectares in size and listed as out of control. Monday, the fire continued to be active along the northern flank, both in the White Lake and Chasm area. There are 190 firefighting personnel on the Para Lake wildfire, as well as 150 structure protection and 76 pieces of heavy equipment. The Felker wildfire, 18 kilometers south of Williams Lake, remains at 3,946 hectares in size. Fire Information Officer Madison Dahl says heavy equipment and ground crews continue to focus on improving expanding guards on the northwest corner, moving south, securing the western flank, and moving east there with containment lines on a northern ridge. Dahl says aviation resources continue to support both ground crews and conditions as visibility allows. The good news in the South Caribou is the Bowers Lake wildfire between Clearwater and 100 Mile House, which remains at 150 hectares in size and is now being held. Cruising equipment have secured guard around the entire fire perimeter and are working to establish a hose lay along that completed guard. A motorcyclist is lucky to be alive after colliding with a black bear last week. 100 Mile RCMP say the driver of the motorbike struck a black bear that had wandered onto Highway 97 near Canem Hendricks Lake Road last Wednesday. Police say the driver was taken to hospital in 100 Mile House with undetermined but believed to be non-life-threatening injuries. The bear sadly did not survive. In sports, the Washington Nationals beat the Toronto Blue Jays 8-6 last night. Kazuma Okamoto hit his 24th homer to tie a franchise rookie record for the Blue Jays, who have lost 10 of their last 14 games. In the WNBA last night, the Toronto Tempo were in Minnesota, where they dropped a 193 decision to the Lynx. And at the Commonwealth Games, Canada has leapfrogged England for second place in the medal standings, which prioritize golds. Australia leads with 35, followed by Canada with 13 and England with 10. Canada ranks third in total medals with 35, trailing the Aussies who have 80 and the English with 43. For these stories and more, and to sign up for news alerts, go to MyCaribouNow.com. Checking on your weather for today. According to the fine folks at Environment Canada, what we are looking at today is sunshine, sun and cloud this afternoon. Lots of local smoke in the air. We are still under a yellow warning for air quality here in basically the entire South Caribou. Highs of 24, lows overnight of 10 degrees tonight, still partly cloudy overnight. Sun, cloud, local smoke, highs of 21, cloudy periods and lows of 14 for tomorrow. Right now on our air monitors, we are sitting at, We're sitting at about, see what the scale is here. On the scale, we're fairly low still. We're sitting at about 4, which is not all that bad.
2: 4 out of 10, isn't it?
1: Yeah, that's not bad, and it's fluctuating back down to 2 again, so I like that. That's good. Where are we here? Oh, yeah, temperature-wise, we're sitting at about 11 degrees here in town, 11 degrees at 108. Clinton was a little warmer than that. A little cooler than that. They were coming in at about 9, and Lone Butte's coming in at about 12 right now.
2: Oh, there you go.
1: Road-wise, Highway 97 South, of course, is closed outside of 100 Mile at the junction of Highway 24, and that's closed all the way down to Loon Lake Road. You can't get through at all past 83 Mile, but if you're local down there, you can get through down to there. Highway 97 North is North 100 Mile House is fine, no problem there. And everything else seems to be looking pretty good.
2: There we go.
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1: Man, the man has impressive timing. Is that you, Al?
4: That's me, sir. Good morning.
1: All right. Al Richmond, Area G Director from CRD. Good morning, Al. How you doing?
2: Well, fine, Chris, I think.
1: you caught me just as I was going back on the air, so I put you on the air, Al, so there you are.
2: Oh, there you
1: just
2: go.
1: Just so you know, Al. We're on there the air. So, Al, tell us what's going on with CRD, and I had a lot of people concerned about the alert that was put on South 100 Mile and that sort of thing. Maybe you can just clarify the situation for us and tell us how things are.
2: Well, the best information for the status of the fires themselves is through the BC Wildfire app, and it's got maps and explanations and actually links to videos with the complex manager will be dealing with, the person in charge of fighting that fire complex. Mm-hmm. The regional district puts out evacuation alerts and orders based on the information provided to us and recommendations from the Caribou Fire Center or BC Wildfire. You can use the name synonymously. Mm-hmm. And that's what's reflected on the map. So there are concerns with the complex and how quick it might move. But alerts are to provide people with a heads up that they should prepare that they might have to move. Not that they're going to have to move, but to prepare for it. And I when I saw the map come out, I thought, this is going to cause some concern, and rightly so. We don't want to diminish the severity of what the situation we face. But BC Wildfire has doing things in a very expeditious manner, and they're in very close contact with their Emergency Operations Center and provide the recommendations for orders for people to leave, recommendations that leave, in order to keep people safe. The complex of this fire coming forward up from the Clinton area is that it's in the TNRD and in the Caribou Regional District, and so while the fire may not have reached well into the regional district at the moment, the Caribou Regional District, you have the EOC and the TNRD and the NREOC in communication with each other. And so I can stress to people, if they have concerns or questions about their evacuation alert or an order in the TNRD, the phone number to contact the TNRD is 1-866-377-7188. Mm-hmm. And in the Caribou Regional District, our EOC number is 1-866-759-4977. And while many of us directors are prepared to take calls and to hear people out, sometimes that's just what people would like to do. The best source of information about what's coming, because the EOC is in contact directly with the fire center on a regular basis, and they can probably give you a more update than I would receive. I haven't received an update yet this morning. Mm-hmm. I think one of the concerns people have, they get up in the morning, they want to know what's happened to the fire overnight, and BC Wildfire has to get out and assess the fires when they can safely, and sometimes smoke prohibits that, but of course it takes time to get all that information together. So they do put out a complex detailed report on the fire status from BC Wildfire or Caribou Fire Center, usually sometime in the early afternoon and then the evening, and we'll usually repost that. You'll mm-hmm. only find us post information from those types of sources, not other information. For example, I think someone that posted erroneously the other day that 100 miles evacuated was vacant. I don't mm-hmm. understand why people do that. It causes a lot of unsettledness to everybody in the community, particularly those who have disabilities and problems moving, and it wasn't true. So those type of people will always be there. Mm-hmm. But all I can suggest to you is if you're in 100 Mile House, look at the District 100 Mile House website there. You'll see their information is posted there and what they're doing. If they felt the need to put an alert on, they would be alerting their residents to do that, as is the same as the Caribou Regional District. When we receive the information from the fire service, we put those appropriate alerts and orders in place to inform people.
1: Mm-hmm. Now, we just touched on it just a second ago. Now, if an alert was called for the district, that would be a district response. So that would be a CRD. I guess CRD would input on that, I guess, but they wouldn't. It would be a decision of the district. Is that right?
2: It's a decision of the district, and certainly they receive same information that our ELC would receive from the fire center. Recommending a course of action, and I would suggest that since we've seen nothing from the district, that the fire service has not recommended that. Mm-hmm. Our ELC would obviously be aware as well if something was coming, but those are decisions that are made by the district of 100 Mile House with respect to the district boundaries.
1: Gotcha. Well, it's good to get a little clarification on a lot of things, Al. That's and as you said, there's a lot of disinformation out there. I had to put out the post yesterday, as Larry and I call it, that you know, no rumors and all that sort of thing. And it's unfortunate we have to do that, of course, but you know.
2: A very clear and concise post. I thought it was excellent. But again, if people want the details on the maps, and so the maps on the BC that you can access off the BC Wildfire app are very good, as well as the YouTube videos done by the incident commander, fire commander, and those incident commanders change, but they're there. All the ones they've posted that are official from YouTube videos from BC Wildfire. Mm-hmm. Now, they'll give you factual information. They won't give you some of the other formats that other people use on YouTube to get their point across about danger. They're going to be factual. And I think it's good to listen to a commander who's responsible for the fire, who's actioning the fire, and is speaking directly to people to give them that information. Mm-hmm. So, the other thing I did run into the other day, the structural protection unit was around to an area that was adjacent to an order, and they were doing assessments on properties. They go on properties, take some pictures so they know what structures are on properties, and so they're ready if they have to go with structural protection, which is the sprinklers they would put on buildings, so they know what's there. So these two young folks were wandering around, and I talked to them. They were in BC Forest uniforms, and they were touring the area, looking and recording what properties were, what buildings were on what properties, so they knew in the event they had to come in and do some structural protection, what they needed and what buildings they'd be able to protect.
1: Well, that's good to know that they're out there doing some scouting for that. Just in case, of course.
2: Yeah, just in case. And if they've been to your property, you will probably find a yellow ribbon. It's not tied around the oak tree, but on the gate that'll indicate they were there. And that's what that yellow ribbon is. You'll often see a ribbon on properties after, for example, search and rescue's gone through and notified people of orders. But these ones actually are identified a yellow ribbon that says SPU on it, Structural Protection Unit, and they put them on people's gates when they've been there to that property. Okay. And so, because I've had some calls, what's this yellow ribbon on my gate? Well, it's probably this. It probably says SPU on it.
1: That's good. Well, thanks, Al. Appreciate that. Anything else you want to throw out there while I still got you? I know you're a busy guy, so I won't keep you too long, but got anything else you want to put out there while we got you?
2: No, just be safe. I think the other thing I'm getting calls about is, of course, the heavy increase of traffic on Highway 24, and I've spoken to the RCMP with respect to people's concerns about the speed with which people are traveling, and so they have increased patrols in the area to try and encourage people to go slow. Keep in mind that, proceeding at the speed limit is probably the safest thing to do, and you won't get there any faster necessarily if you have an accident and cause someone else harm. Mm-hmm. Some people are leaving in a panic and, of course, are upset. So let's just adhere to the speed limit and drive safely so everybody can move as they wish.
1: Yeah, absolutely. I would actually put that on Highway 97 North, too. We went up to Williams Lake yesterday, and it was getting a little Indy 500 out there for sure, so, yeah.
2: Was it? Yeah, it was a lot of traffic coming south. I've seen that. I haven't noticed as much going north, but, of course, they're coming all the way down. I mean, the folks from Prince George are trying to leave and go down. They're being, funneled down Highway 24 to Highway 5. These are all roads that aren't normally handling the volume of traffic that we would expect, and people aren't familiar with it, too, right? So.
1: Yeah.
2: We need to be cautious.
1: Absolutely. Well, thanks, Al. I appreciate you calling in, and we won't keep you any longer because you're a busy guy.
2: Yeah, well, again, if people have questions about alerts, the CRD EOC number is 1-866-759-4977.
1: All right. Thanks, Al.
2: Thank you.
1: Keep on doing what you do, my friend.
2: All right, you bet.
1: All right,
2: bye-bye.
1: Take care. Bye now. There you go. Al Richmond, ARG Director for the CRD. And yeah, made a lot of good points there.
4: Yeah, absolutely he did. When he was talking about the yellow ribbon, people don't realize it's a two-way piece. It lets you know as a property owner that it's there, but it also lets the other SP units know that the house has already been looked at so that they're not doubling down, spending extra resources doing something that's already been done.
1: So it's important that if you see those ribbons there, don't remove them.
4: Oh, yeah, no, please leave them up.
1: Because you might... if you're marked for structure protection, you might not get it if something comes through.
4: That's right.
1: Anyway. Oh, boy. 14 minutes after 7 o'clock here at Country 840, and I think we just need something a little more country. What do you say?
4: Oh, bring it on.

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0: 24 minutes after 7 o'clock here at Country 840. We'll forgo your weather until we get to the bottom of the hour and just do it all then. Yes. Adam's Family Musical.
2: Oh, yes.
0: Can we tell them what you're doing?
2: Absolutely.
0: Okay. Mr. Watkins here is helping out with the props for the Adam's Family Musical, and he actually brought a bag of them here with me, which I'm not going to tell you what's in it because he's just going to have to see the play.
2: But you are.
0: Cool.
2: Right?
0: The Adam's Family Musical, tickets are on sale now. They went on sale last week. The opening night gala and show is going to be October 15th, and the freshmen and discount group tickets will be available for that. It's going to be a big event because they're also celebrating the anniversary of 100 Mile Performing Arts.
2: Yes, they are. So, and like, it's a huge one. It's not like it's, you know, like a 10 or 15 year anniversary.
0: No, this is 25 years.
2: 25 years. And this is like, wow.
0: You know, and, you know, you and I can say for sure, we've never had more fun than our lives than working with performing arts.
2: Well, and, you know, and that's the thing. There's got to be there's like 12 of us that are like all doing prop stuff.
0: Mm-hmm.
2: And, you know, our good friend Delta, she heads that group set up, and yeah, it's just like, wow. You know, the stuff that they reuse from other plays, and then the stuff that we, you know, specifically have to get built because we just don't have it in storage anywhere.
0: Mm.
2: Right.
0: Yeah. It's really some of the stuff you didn't have in storage anywhere.
2: No.
0: Amazingly, surprising, right? Really surprising. Yeah. Anyway, it's going to be a fantastic production, the Addams Family Musical. It's going to be on stage starting October 15th, and the whole shebang runs until the 24th with evening shows and matinee shows. I'm going to give you a lot more information on this as we get closer to the date. Tickets are $25. You can get them at Donex, and you can also get them online at 100mileperformingarts.com. Don't miss it. It's going to be a fantastic production. We both wish we were actually in it, but, you know, we can do what we can.
2: You know what? And that's why I opted for the props this time around. Mm-hmm. It's my way of helping.
0: Yeah. Yeah. And yeah, I'm always here for them. They know that. So pretty cool stuff. It's getting close to the bottom of the hour here. So here's George Strait.

0: Thomas, right after all the bars are closed here, had a little bit of a problem here behind the scenes, but we got your news for you right now.
1: Now, live from the My Caribou Now newsroom, this is Country 840 News.
0: Good morning, I'm Chris Adams, and here's your Caribou News. The new long-term care facility in Quesnel was on the agenda briefly in last night's city council meeting. The council was given an update on potential timelines for the 288-bed project. Providence Living said it was in a development design phase and is anticipating to seek a development permit from the city by late August or early September. It says that if the permit is approved on time, site preparation for the new facility could begin this coming fall, with construction potentially beginning by spring or early summer of 2027. The Providence Living long-term care facility was first announced back in August of 2024. Interior Health announced two closures of the emergency department at 100 Mile District General during this week. The health authority says that the emergency services will be closed in 100 Mile House today, July 29th, and Thursday, July 30th, from 7 a.m. until 8 p.m. Patients in need of emergency care during this time will have to access it at Caribou Memorial Hospital in Williams Lake or call 911 to be transported to the nearest available and appropriate facility. Interior Health says it understands the impacts these changes and closures have on the community and that it will work to secure coverage for these shifts until the time of scheduled closure. It added that it plans to add three more physicians in 100 Mile House in 2027. After these closures, the emergency department at 100 Mile will have been closed 34 times so far in 2026. It was closed 27 times in all of 2025. 100 Mile House RCMP and BC Highway Patrol will be conducting increased visible patrols along Highway 24. Police said with the Highway 97 corridor being closed in the area due to wildfires, an increased traffic flow is occurring on Highway 24, which has resulted in several calls concerning unsafe driving complaints. RCMP ask all motorists to drive to the conditions of the road and adjust their driving habits accordingly to increase traffic congestion. Premier David Eby says U.S. alcohol won't return to store shelves while the Trump administration maintains its steep tariffs on Canadian wood products. BC is one of several provinces that have maintained the U.S. booze ban imposed last year. His comments yesterday came after BC Conservative Caucus members said they met with U.S. officials earlier this month and discussed the province lifting the ban on American booze.
2: I understand the Conservatives had their quiet meeting with the ambassador of the United States and have come out and said that we should get rid of the only leverage that appears to be catching the attention of the president by putting U.S. alcohol back on the shelves. I couldn't disagree more.
0: Conservative MLA and Shadow Minister for Forestry, Ward Stamer, has said BC should lift restrictions on U.S. alcohol as a show of good faith in trade talks. In sports, the Washington Nationals beat the Toronto Blue Jays 8-6 last night. Kazuma Okamoto hit his 24th homer to tie a franchise rookie record for the Blue Jays, who have lost 10 of their last 14 games. In the WNBA last night, the Toronto Tempo were in Minnesota, where they dropped a 193 decision to the Lynx. And at the Commonwealth Games, Canada has leapfrogged England for second place in the medal standings, which prioritize golds. Australia leads with 35, followed by Canada with 13, and England with 10. Canada ranks third in total medals with 35, trailing the Aussies, who have 80, and the English with 43. For these stories and more, and to sign up for news alerts, go to mycariboonow.com. Weather for today, according to the forecast, we are looking at widespread smoke in the air. Yellow warning for air quality still out there for that. And highs of 24, mainly sunny for today. Lows of 10 overnight for tonight. Tomorrow, smoke once again. Highs of 21, wind gusting to 40 near noon for tomorrow. Cloudy periods and lows of 14 for tomorrow night. Right now here in town, we are sitting at
3: 15 degrees.
0: 15 degrees here in 100 Mile House right now. 14 degrees at the 108. Clinton at last reading, we're coming in about 12 down there, so I don't have an update from them just yet. Out on the roads, Highway 97 South is closed, and local traffic down to 83 mile, but past that you can't get through at all the way down to Loon Lake Road. Highway 24 is open, lots of traffic on there, and just take it easy out on Highway 24, and everybody just be good to each other. Highway 97 is open all the way up through Williams Lake. Nothing's affecting that one. And all the other roads around, you can check that on Drive BC if you're heading out anywhere else.
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0: It is 20 minutes to go until 8 o'clock here at Country 840. We are going to be taking qualifier for 8 weeks, and I'm going to do that probably in the next hour, I think.

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1: It is 10 minutes to go until we hit the 8 o'clock hour here at Country 840, and that makes it time for the greeting line, 395-1393. While I do have Robbie standing by, I've got to get one birthday out there before we go to her, and that is my friend Christian Sampson.
2: Oh, yes.
1: Is 35 today.
2: Wow.
1: Yeah. Well,
2: happy birthday, Christian.
1: Happy birthday, Christian. My friend, he's been working with me down at the Cadet Corps for... Oh, gosh. How long has it been? At five, six, 60. It's been a while anyway.
2: Yeah.
1: He's my right-hand man down there doing supply for the Cadet Corps. And honestly, most of the time he does the job better than I do. So,
2: well, you know, and then he helps with the Wranglers, too.
1: Helps with the Wranglers. He's involved in soccer. The guy's everywhere. He just turns up all over the place. And, you know, every once in a while I have to take him down a peg or two while playing Magic the Gathering, the card game. Happy birthday, my friend, and that's from all your friends at the Corps, Kate and I, and everybody else as well. Good morning, Robbie. How are you doing?
3: Just fine. Enjoying the sunshine.
1: Oh, that's good. That's good. Enjoying the sunshine, yeah. Well, it's at least there's not too much smoke in the air today, so that's good.
3: Yeah. You know, I really think down at 108, we're down in the dip, and we don't get what town gets. I don't know. Or maybe we're higher. I don't know.
1: Yeah, we do seem to be in our own little weather pattern there, for sure.
3: Yeah, I think so. I think so. Well, I'd like to wish Christian Sampson a very happy birthday as well.
1: Mm-hmm.
3: He's a very helpful young man.
1: He is. He is. We were just saying. He's everywhere, involved in everything. So.
3: Yeah, he's like Diane.
1: Yes, exactly. Yep. Very much so.
3: Diane is very helpful, and so is Christian. And no matter what he does the best he.
1: Absolutely.
3: Yeah. Well, I would like to as well. Christian, and Don Phillip is celebrating a birthday
1: Don,
3: today.
1: Oh, right on. Happy birthday, Don.
3: Mm-hmm. So that's it. Well, and everybody remembers Tony Moretti.
2: Yes.
3: Yeah, just hit him up on Facebook and wish him a happy birthday.
1: So sounds good.
3: That's from the Wingers. Everybody have a great and safe day.
1: All right. Take care, Robbie.
3: Okay.
1: Talk to you soon.
3: You betcha.
1: Bye. 395-1393 for the greeting line. Good morning, greeting line. You are on the air.
4: Good morning, Chris.
1: It's good morning, Ben. How are you doing?
4: I'm doing great, and I would like to wish Christian Sampson a happy birthday.
1: He is a popular fellow this morning.
2: He is. Good to hear.
4: Yeah, he's more popular than Ben.
1: Yeah, well, I don't know about that, Ben. You know, yeah, I think you have equal popularity in a lot of circles. Don't worry.
4: Okay.
1: All right, Ben. You take care.
4: Bye-bye.
1: Bye now.
4: Bye-bye.
1: 395-1393 for the greeting line. Who is Christian sharing his birthday with here? Ashley McBride is 43 years old today, country music star. Ashley McBride.
2: Martina McBride.
1: No, Ashley McBride.
2: Oh, well, it's also Martina McBride's birthday.
1: Maybe my list is doing weird things. No, Martina McBride is on here as well. Ashley McBride and Martina McBride.
2: There we go. Two very great country singers to share a birthday with.
1: Drew Baldridge, actually country music star. He is having a birthday today, too. Allison Mack is 44 years old. The actress best known from Smallville. Also best known for being involved in a sex cult and going to jail. But, you know, she's back out of that now, I guess. It does list her as a former actress, though. So, anyway. Will Wheaton.
2: Wow.
1: Big Bang Theory, Star Trek Next Generation. Geek Lord Extreme.
2: Right.
1: Will Wheaton. Of course, Stand By Me was his first role, and he did that was what got him on the radar. Eureka, The Guild. Gosh, it's been in a ton of stuff. Toy Soldiers. Didn't know about that one.
2: Yes. Yeah. He's got a lot of great flicks from his childhood time.
1: 395-1393, if you got something for the list here. I don't have a whole lot on the list after that, except for Martina McBride, of course.
2: Yes.
1: 60 years old. Got anything over there we should know about?
2: You know what? No, it's actually a really small list today, which is surprising because usually there's at least, you know, 30, 40 people on the celeb list line.
1: Yeah, and there's not much on here today.
2: So. No.
1: Well, there you go. Oh, here's one more for you. Josh Radner from How I Met Your Mother. He is 52 years old today. So I think that's going to be about it for the list for today.
2: Sounds good.
1: All right. It's your birthday today. Have a good one on us at Country 840.

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1: Good morning, I'm Chris Adams, and here's your Caribou News for Wednesday, July 29th. The total amount of emergency room closures in 100 Mile has surpassed the total amount of 2025 within 7 months of 2026. Interior Health announced two more closures of the emergency department at 100 Mile District General this week, bringing the total amount of closures this year to 34. It was closed 27 times in all of last year. Interior Health says the emergency department will be closed today from 7 a.m. to 8 p.m. and tomorrow from 7 a.m. to 8 p.m. Interior Health says patients in need of emergency care will have to access it at Caribou Memorial Hospital in Williams Lake or call 911 to be transported to the nearest available and appropriate facility. The health authority says that it understands the impacts and frustrations of the amount of closures has on the community and that it will work until the day of the scheduled closures to secure coverage. If coverage is secured, Interior Health says it will provide an update to the community. The Paralake wildfire is approximately 66,871 hectares in size and listed as out of control. Monday, the fire continued to be active along the northern flank, both in the White Lake and Chasm area. There are 190 firefighting personnel on the Paralake wildfire, as well as 150 structure protection and 76 pieces of heavy equipment. The Felker wildfire, 18 kilometers south of Williams Lake, remains at 3,946 hectares in size. Fire Information Officer Madison Dahl says heavy equipment and ground crews continue to focus on improving expanding guards on the northwest corner, moving south, securing the western flank, and moving east there with containment lines on a northern ridge. Dahl says aviation resources continue to support both ground crews and conditions as visibility allows. The good news in the South Caribou is the Bowers Lake wildfire between Clearwater and 100 Mile House, which remains at 150 hectares in size and is now being held. Crews and equipment have secured guard around the entire fire perimeter and are working to establish a hose lay along that completed guard. A motorcyclist is lucky to be alive after colliding with a black bear last week. 100 Mile RCMP say the driver of the motorbike struck a black bear that had wandered onto Highway 97 near Canham-Hendricks Lake Road last Wednesday. Police say the driver was taken to hospital in 100 Mile House with undetermined but believed to be non-life-threatening injuries. The bear sadly did not survive. In sports, the Washington Nationals beat the Toronto Blue Jays 8-6 last night. Kazuma Okamoto hit his 24th homer to tie a franchise rookie record for the Blue Jays, who have lost 10 of their last 14 games. In the WNBA last night, the Toronto Tempo were in Minnesota where they dropped a 193 decision to the Lynx. And at the Commonwealth Games, Canada has leapfrogged England for second place in the medal standings, which prioritize golds. Australia leads with 35, followed by Canada with 13, and England with 10. Canada ranks third in total medals with 35, trailing the Aussies, who have 80, and the English with 43. For these stories and more, and to sign up for news alerts, go to MyCaribouNow.com. Checking on the weather before we get into talking to Will here, actually. We're looking at widespread smoke in the air, yellow warning for air quality, and highs of 24 for today. There we go. Lows of 10 overnight for tonight. No rain in the forecast, not much wind either, though, so that's good. Widespread smoke and highs of 21 for tomorrow. The wind is going to be gusting to 40 near noon tomorrow. Cloudy periods and lows of 14 for tomorrow night. Right now here in town, we are sitting at 15 degrees.
2: Yeah, still holding at 15.
1: 15 degrees, 14 degrees at the 108. And I haven't had an update from Clinton. Things are a little sparse down there these days. But the last time I checked with them, they were sitting at about 12. Oh, they're down a bit now, down to 9 now. Out on the roads, Highway 24 is open. Lots of traffic on 24, though, and lots of silly people disregarding the laws of speed, apparently.
2: Yes.
1: But the RCMP are out there taking care of that, thank goodness. Highway 97 south of 100 Mile House is completely closed down past 83 Mile. It is local traffic only from the corner of Highway 24 and 97. Highway 97 north is wide open. No problems there. And your routes down to the coast are all open except for Highway 1 through the canyon, which is still closed through there. But all the other ones are open. You just can't get to the 99 very easily from up here. That's all I got on the roads right now. If you have anything for the roads, let me know. 395-1393.
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1: 4 minutes after 8 o'clock here at Country 840, with us in studio is Will Robertson from Party in the Ballpark. Morning, Will.
2: Morning, Will.
3: Morning, Chris and Chris. I would like to start off, I am being bribed to be here today with coffee.
1: I always bribe you with coffee. That's how this works. You know?
2: I'm glad it's such a cheap thing to bribe him with.
1: Well,
3: I'm an easy guy.
1: You know, if you came in about an hour from now, you might even get a donut. You'd have to talk to Kristen, though, but she's the keeper of donuts. But anyway, how are things going?
3: That's a loaded question.
1: Yes. Yeah, it is. Things are a little squirrely right now, for sure.
3: Yeah.
1: It's still scheduled, still going on, as far as we know.
3: Call will be made tonight. We're going to be looking at the forecasting, the health and safety of the players is a big one.
1: Mm-hmm.
3: We understand there's a lot of people that would be coming in. It's a hard one.
2: Yeah.
3: Like, this is part of me says we do it just because it'll give people a chance to have a reprieve. Go and do something, have fun, get your minds off stuff by watching some ball.
1: Yeah,
3: the other half.
1: Yeah, the flip side is, of course, safety. But
3: yeah. So it's a very, very tough decision. There is a lot of money involved in this tournament to go out, and this is a non-for-profit. Nothing is made off this. It's all for charity.
1: Right.
3: So it's a really hard thing to do.
1: No, I don't envy you the call you're going to have to make, my friend.
3: Oh, I don't.
2: Now, just out of curiosity, though, Will, if for some reason you guys do cancel it, will you just rebook it a little bit later if you can?
3: It's a hard one to do because I do need a lot of time.
2: Darn.
3: I'm looking at the possibility of two extra fields. So that would make it possible to be done on a Friday, Saturday, Sunday. I just need to get the proper dates for it.
2: Okay.
1: Gotcha. Well, I hope everything goes well, and I hope you don't have to make that call, but we'll see how things go, I guess.
3: Yeah.
1: Thanks, Will. Appreciate you being thrown on the spot here. You got to pay for your coffee somehow.
3: Yeah.
1: All right. Take care.
3: You too.
1: 7 minutes after 8 o'clock here at Country 840. Here's Jackson Dean, Heavens to Betsy.

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2: Well, here we are, 22 minutes after 8 o'clock, and all is reasonably well at the moment. We're keeping an eye on the situation, of course, but no new evacuation alerts or orders have gone in or anything like that, so that is good. We're just kind of keeping an eye on things. Time to see what's going on weather-wise, I guess, and that would be pretty sunny right now. We are under an air quality warning here. The air quality is pretty good here in town right now. Let's see what the old meters say here. While we're waiting for that, I'll tell you, we're looking at a high of 24 for today.
3: Not bad.
2: Low of 11 for tonight.
3: Mm-hmm.
2: No wind in the forecast for today, at least not down here.
3: Excellent.
2: And, things seem... we are at one on the meters.
3: I like it.
2: Which is a nice, happy blue color.
3: Right?
2: Yeah. So that's how that's going. Temperature-wise, we're sitting at about 15 degrees here in town. And there's your update, gang. Toby Keith here on Country 840, and Willie Nelson. I like this song, especially these days. It's Beer for My Horses.

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1: Good morning, I'm Chris Adams, and here's your Caribou News. The new long-term care facility in Quesnel was on the agenda briefly in last night's city council meeting. The council was given an update on potential timelines for the 288-bed project. Providence Living said it was in a development design phase and is anticipating to seek a development permit from the city by late August or early September. It says that if the permit is approved on time, site preparation for the new facility could begin this coming fall, with construction potentially beginning by spring or early summer of 2027. The Providence Living long-term care facility was first announced back in August of 2024. Interior Health announced two closures of the emergency department at 100 Mile District General during this week. The health authority says that the emergency services will be closed in 100 Mile House today, July 29th, and Thursday, July 30th, from 7 a.m. until 8 p.m. Patients in need of emergency care during this time will have to access it at Caribou Memorial Hospital in Williams Lake or call 911 to be transported to the nearest available and appropriate facility. Interior Health says it understands the impacts these changes and closures have on the community and that it will work to secure coverage for these shifts until the time of scheduled closure. It added that it plans to add three more physicians in 100 Mile House in 2027. After these closures, the emergency department at 100 Mile will have been closed 34 times so far in 2026. It was closed 27 times in all of 2025. 100 Mile House RCMP and BC Highway Patrol will be conducting increased visible patrols along Highway 24. Police said with the Highway 97 corridor being closed in the area due to wildfires, an increased traffic flow is occurring on Highway 24, which has resulted in several calls concerning unsafe driving complaints. RCMP ask all motorists to drive to the conditions of the road and adjust their driving habits accordingly to increase traffic congestion. Premier David Eby says U.S. alcohol won't return to store shelves while the Trump administration maintains its steep tariffs on Canadian wood products. BC is one of several provinces that have maintained the U.S. booze ban imposed last year. His comments yesterday came after BC Conservative Caucus members said they met with U.S. officials earlier this month and discussed the province lifting the ban on American booze.
2: I understand the Conservatives had their quiet meeting with the ambassador of the United States and have come out and said that we should get rid of the only leverage that appears to be catching the attention of the president by putting U.S. alcohol back on the shelves. I couldn't disagree more.
1: Conservative MLA and Shadow Minister for Forestry, Ward Stamer, has said BC should lift restrictions on U.S. alcohol as a show of good faith in trade talks. In sports, the Washington Nationals beat the Toronto Blue Jays 8-6 last night. Kazuma Okamoto hit his 24th homer to tie a franchise rookie record for the Blue Jays, who have lost 10 of their last 14 games. In the WNBA last night, the Toronto Tempo were in Minnesota, where they dropped a 193 decision to the Lynx. And at the Commonwealth Games, Canada has leapfrogged England for second place in the medal standings, which prioritize golds. Australia leads with 35, followed by Canada with 13 and England with 10. Canada ranks third in total medals with 35, trailing the Aussies who have 80 and the English with 43. For these stories and more, and to sign up for news alerts, go to mycariboonow.com. Checking on the weather for today. According to the forecast, it is going to be much like you see it out there. Nice and sunny and highs of about 24, according to them. Air quality is still under a yellow warning, but the air quality here in town right now is sitting at 1, which is pretty awesome.
3: Breathable.
1: There's an air quality monitor over at the elementary school.
3: Yes.
1: And as near as we can figure, they've brought it in for the summer.
3: Oh.
1: So it's actually indoors and just kind of sitting there, I think. It doesn't seem to have access to the outside, and it's always reading like 1 or 2, depending on the air quality outside. And so that one is matching the outside right now. So
3: Well, you know what? Perfect.
1: Yeah, so that's our theory as to why that one is like that. But anyway, widespread smoke in the air, of course. Lows of 10 overnight for tonight. Tomorrow, widespread smoke. Some wind in the forecast for tomorrow with a high of 21. Cloudy periods and lows of 14 for tomorrow night. No rain in the forecast so far until Saturday, but it does say clouds and a 70% chance of showers on Saturday, so...
3: Well, you know, I'll definitely take the rain.
1: Oh, yes.
3: But we could leave everything else behind. The wind and the thunder.
1: Stay behind for sure. Yeah. Absolutely. Here in town right now, we are sitting at about 15 degrees, 15 degrees at the 108. Clinton is still coming in on the cool side of things. They're coming in at about 10 right now. Out on the roads, Highway 97 northbound is free and clear. You can get up there no problem. Highway 24 is wide open. Lots of traffic on it, though, and they are taking names and numbers out there, the RCMP, because there have been people... I guess there's been a few close calls out there. People have been flying down that road.
3: Yeah, well, you know, when you pass on double solid lines, that's...
1: Yeah, it's a
3: problem.
1: That's
3: being silly.
1: Yeah. All the other roads down to the coast, they're all okay. Highway 97, of course, down through Clinton is local traffic only from the corner of Highway 24 down till about 83 mile, and then it's closed off completely.
3: Yes.
1: And that's how that's working.
3: There we go.
1: Got something on the roads we need to know about? Give us a shout, 395-1393.
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1: Just to change pace, we are going to have some two bits and something to think about coming up for you in just a little while. What's going to be on there? Well, I'm still working on that, so we'll get to it in a minute.

0: I got friends like that. Matter of fact, one of them is here with me. Morning, Mr. Watkins.
1: Morning, Mr. Adams.
0: Shall we do some bits?
1: Oh, I can't wait for this morning's bits.
0: Okay, well, here we go.
2: 840 on 840. And it's time for Two Bits and Something to Think About.
0: Catch a little tune in it.
1: It is.
0: Well, here we go. A Colorado man who stole a family's beloved Labrador Retriever had second thoughts and returned the pup, along with a note saying he was drunk when he swiped the critter. Well, that makes it all okay. Owner Paul Torres says the unnamed pooch poacher was caught on surveillance tape walking off with a two-year-old Blanco. The family put out a plea for the dog's return, and it clearly worked. About 72 hours after the theft, Blanco was returned with an apology note attached to his collar. The handwritten note said, "I'm very sorry for what I did. I was drunk and I don't remember much. I've been taking care of him. I bought him food and made sure that he had water."
1: Oh.
0: Well, very conscientious thief there. That's very nice. Yeah. A new study has found that GLP-1 weight loss and diabetes drugs like Ozempic, Wegovy, and Mounjaro are linked to an increase of hair loss.
1: Yeah, I saw that as well. And wow. It's not just a little study either by the looks of it.
0: It's a big one, eh? Researchers found that people taking the drugs had up to a 68% higher risk of alopecia compared to those taking other diabetes medications. I'm presuming that alopecia is hair loss.
1: Yes.
0: Okay. The researchers believe the hair problem is likely triggered by sudden weight loss, rapid calorie restriction, and people potentially not getting enough nutrients. While the hair loss is not physically dangerous, experts are keeping an eye on the side effect because it can take a heavy toll on self-esteem.
1: Well, you know what they say.
0: It certainly can, yes.
1: Hair today, gone tomorrow.
0: Is that Denny?
1: It is.
0: Denny has arrived. And here's something for you to think about. Researchers put a robot to the test at busy public events to see how people would react when a machine hands out free candy instead of a person.
1: Oh.
0: Well, the robot turned out to be a huge hit. People stared, waved, and touched it, and its candy tray emptied way faster than the tray held by a human server. But the differences in behavior didn't stop there. People lost their manners around the robot.
1: Really?
0: Instead of taking... Well, people don't have too much manners these days anyway.
1: Good point.
0: People lost their manners around the robot. Instead of taking just one piece like they did with the human server, people kept grabbing huge handfuls. While the study subjects seemed to love the free sweets, the few said that they felt a bit uneasy when the robot rolled too close. Scientists said it showed the service robots work great in crowds, but makers still need to teach them how to respect human personal space.
1: Wow.
0: Doesn't sound like the robot was having the problem there. I don't know. Anyway, there's something for you to think about.
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0: That's Washboard Union Band on a t-shirt here on Country 840. It is 9 minutes to go until 9 o'clock. And by law, reasonably long-standing tradition, it's time for the comedy break. On the break today, we've got Eliza Schlesinger. And Eliza is talking about the horrific scene of a late-night ladies' room.
1: Oh, this ought to be good.
2: For me, when I'm walking through a crowded bar, the amount of aggression I will display toward the other bar patrons is in direct correlation with how many boys I've gotten to flirt with. Meaning, if I haven't gotten to talk to any cute guys, Mama's going to be a little aggressive in her walk to the bathroom. Okay? Guys, when they get drunk, sometimes punch walls. I like to mule kick other girls in the shin. It's totally fine. Every girl's done this, and you know why we do it? Because we can get away with it. You can knock into a girl and then be like, oof, I didn't mean it. Our smile is our Jedi mind trick. Just, these are not the droids you're looking for. You ever do that? You ever just check a girl into the boards because you can? You ever just been walking and just been like, I love your shoes, oops. Takes you forever, but you finally get through that jungle of people. You get to the bathroom. For those of you that haven't been in a women's restroom late night, a women's restroom late night looks like a scene out of Apocalypse Now. There's gunfire, explosions, blood everywhere. You're with your buddies just trying to get through everything. You go pee, you get to the sink, and then your night comes to a screeching halt. Because for the first time in like 4 hours, you get a look at yourself in the mirror.
0: Oh, boy, that is just terrifying, I think, don't you think?
1: Well, you know, I know what I look like when I first get up. I mean,
0: Well, I wasn't going to say anything. But anyway, it's 7 minutes to go until 9 o'clock here at Country 840. And Denny's here, Kristen's here, the donuts are here, and we'll talk to you guys in a bit.
1: Sounds good.
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1: Good morning, I'm Chris Adams, and here's your Caribou News for Wednesday, July 29th. The total amount of emergency room closures in 100 Mile has surpassed the total amount of 2025 within 7 months of 2026. Interior Health announced two more closures of the emergency department at 100 Mile District General this week, bringing the total amount of closures this year to 34. It was closed 27 times in all of last year. Interior Health says the emergency department will be closed today from 7 a.m. to 8 p.m. and tomorrow from 7 a.m. to 8 p.m. Interior Health says patients in need of emergency care will have to access it at Caribou Memorial Hospital in Williams Lake or call 911 to be transported to the nearest available and appropriate facility. The health authority says that it understands the impacts and frustrations of the amount of closures has on the community and that it will work until the day of the scheduled closures to secure coverage. If coverage is secured, Interior Health says it will provide an update to the community. The Para Lake wildfire is approximately 66,871 hectares in size and listed as out of control. Monday, the fire continued to be active along the northern flank, both in the White Lake and Chasm area. There are 190 firefighting personnel on the Para Lake wildfire, as well as 150 structure protection and 76 pieces of heavy equipment. The Felker wildfire, 18 kilometers south of Williams Lake, remains at 3,946 hectares in size. Fire Information Officer Madison Dahl says heavy equipment and ground crews continue to focus on improving expanding guards on the northwest corner, moving south, securing the western flank, and moving east there with containment lines on a northern ridge. Dahl says aviation resources continue to support both ground crews and conditions as visibility allows. The good news in the South Caribou is the Bowers Lake wildfire between Clearwater and 100 Mile House, which remains at 150 hectares in size and is now being held. Crews and equipment have secured guard around the entire fire perimeter and are working to establish a hose lay along that completed guard. A motorcyclist is lucky to be alive after colliding with a black bear last week. 100 Mile RCMP say the driver of the motorbike struck a black bear that had wandered onto Highway 97 near Canham Hendricks Lake Road last Wednesday. Police say the driver was taken to hospital in 100 Mile House with undetermined but believed to be non-life-threatening injuries. The bear sadly did not survive. In sports, the Washington Nationals beat the Toronto Blue Jays 8-6 last night. Kazuma Okamoto hit his 24th homer to tie a franchise rookie record for the Blue Jays, who have lost 10 of their last 14 games. In the WNBA last night, the Toronto Tempo were in Minnesota, where they dropped a 193 decision to the Lynx. And at the Commonwealth Games, Canada has leapfrogged England for second place in the medal standings, which prioritize golds. Australia leads with 35, followed by Canada with 13 and England with 10. Canada ranks third in total medals with 35, trailing the Aussies who have 80 and the English with 43. For these stories and more, and to sign up for news alerts, go to mycariboonow.com. Checking on the weather for today, according to the forecast, still looking at sunshine for the day, and you're looking at a high of about 24. Air quality is under a yellow warning. But having a look at the air indicators here in town, they're reading quite low right now, so that is good. They're only coming up on 1, which is the bottom of the scale. So breathe, everybody. It's good. If you are looking for some wind, you'll find some tomorrow, but none today. You're looking at a low of 10 overnight for tonight and widespread smoke in the air, as I said before. Winds gusting to 40 tomorrow, highs of 21, cloudy periods and lows of 14 for tomorrow night. There's no rain in the forecast until Saturday, where it's saying clouds and a chance of showers about 70%. So be looking forward to that. Here in town right now, we're sitting at about 15 degrees, 14 degrees at the 108 once again. Down Clinton Way, they are coming in a little cooler than that. They're coming in about 10 degrees from what I can judge from down there. And on the roads, the highway between here and Williams Lake is fine and clear. No problems there. Highway 24 is open. Just watch your speed on there and watch for traffic. Lots of traffic on that little road right now. Highway 97 south of 100 Mile House is closed to local traffic only at the junction of Highway 24 and 97. Down 83 Mile, it's completely closed, and that's all the way down to Loon Lake Road, down far past Clinton there. Everything else seems to be looking okay. If you know otherwise, we'd love to hear from you. 395-1393.
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2: We all hear what's going on. Hello?
0: Country 840.
1: Well, one sense of normalcy around here. It is Wednesday, and that means I've got Denny over there.
2: Yes, I'm over here. I'm glad to see you over there.
1: And I've got Kristen over there.
3: Good morning, everybody.
1: And I've got Chris Watkins looking out the window because an ambulance just went past the studio, and my phone is ringing. Kristen, I'm going to turn things over to you while I answer this call, okay?
3: Sounds good to me.
1: All right.
3: All right. So I know wildfires are definitely on everybody's mind these days just because of everything happening and evacuations and alerts and all of this sort of stuff. And I know we talked about it last week, but I thought I'd just mention it again. Wildfire season can leave many of us feeling worried, stressed, and emotionally drained. So whether you're directly affected or simply following updates from nearby communities, it's important to recognize that when the constant flow of information is becoming too much. So Facebook is great and other social media platforms. They can help us stay connected. They can help us stay up to date on all of these sort of things, but they can also help fuel anxiety as well. So I know a lot of the time the posts that get shared most widely are like the scariest photos, the scariest videos, the more dramatic sort of thing, and spending hours reading those comments and scrolling through that kind of stuff can definitely fuel anxiety, make you feel a little bit panicked and almost a little bit scared. So my best piece of advice right now is to just make sure that you're limiting your scrolling through things like that and stick to trusted sources. So Chris, thank you, because you've done an amazing job at keeping everybody updated on stuff that's happening, and you know that you're a trusted source, which is fantastic. So I know it can be hard not to scroll and see all of this sort of stuff, but just try and limit, you know, what you're looking at, because it can be really scary. So focus on the facts rather than the rumors or speculation, and take breaks to do activities that help you feel calm and grounded. And you can always reach out for support, friends and family and that sort of stuff if you need it as well. And if you do need any resources on wildfires or anything like that, don't ever hesitate to reach out to CMHA South Caribou at 250-395-4883. Because we are always here to help, and we have a bunch of resources and stuff as well. So, yeah, just a reminder for everybody.
1: Very cool.
3: I know, right? Yeah, and thank it's kind of scary times right now. So,
1: yeah, no kidding. And thank you for the kind words. Appreciate
3: You're
1: that.
3: Very welcome.
1: As I always say at this sort of time, I had a great teacher. So, yeah.
3: That's awesome. Well, I've enjoyed all of your updates because I know that they're trusted. I know that you're on top of it, and you're not scaring anybody. You're just giving the facts straight to the truth, which is great. So, definitely appreciate it.
1: I do think I scare Denny from time to time.
2: Oh, totally.
1: And I definitely scared Chris this morning. Yeah. So, you know,
2: I tried listening to first thing this morning. I turned you off.
1: Oh,
2: no, I didn't.
1: Just before you get into your stuff here, Denny, I'm just going to send a shout out to the folks at Interior Locksmith who are next door to us here. They popped over a little while ago. They said they brought their long squeegee to do their windows, and they said, "Hey, you want us to do yours too?" And I said, "Please, I'll say hi on the air to you." So shout out to the folks at Interior Locksmith right next door to me here.
3: Maybe she wants a donut. We should give her a donut.
2: Hey, yeah, that's a good idea.
1: That's
3: totally
1: a great idea. Yeah,
2: yeah.
1: Absolutely. Denny,
2: what do I got here?
1: What do you got there?
2: I've got a few things. First of all, I think I should say, congratulations and thank you to all our community members. Like, there are so many people who are helping. I was talking to a lady the other day who said, you know, I have a friend who's staying with me now, and they're from Clinton. So that's a good thing. Mm-hmm. Apparently, and a shout out to the local 7-Eleven here. It was on Facebook, and I imagine it's relatively true, but a bunch of firefighters went in their outfit just, we needed a drink. And so they were buying a bunch of drinks of some kind, and the people at 7-Eleven said, no charge.
3: Oh, wow, amazing.
1: That's awesome.
2: Yep.
3: That's so fantastic.
2: Yeah, so it's great. I mean, all kinds of things are happening like that, and our local ESS is starting to set up, so they'll be going about 10 o'clock this
1: morning. Yeah, they should be starting about 10 o'clock. That's what they've been doing for the last few days. So
2: that's excellent. So thank you to our community. But it's happened every time.
1: Mm-hmm.
2: That's a good thing.
1: Yeah, you're absolutely right. You know, everything has come together.
2: Yeah.
1: Every time we've done this, which is far too many times.
2: Yeah, right.
1: But
3: the community really does rally together. Yeah. We have such an amazing community up here for sure.
1: Well, we do that. It's always been that way.
2: For everything.
3: Yeah,
2: yeah.
3: Exactly.
2: Yeah. Yeah. Remember the old Frank Claus?
1: Yes, I remember Frank Claus.
2: Frank Dobbs. Yeah. He was a great guy.
1: Everybody knows what to do. That was what.
2: Yeah, everyone knows what to do.
1: That's what Frank always said. He always came in on our turkey days and pizza days.
2: Yeah, yeah.
1: So he always said, "What do you think, Frank? Everybody knows what to do."
2: And they do. They've done it every time. Unfortunately, there's a few things that are canceled. Mm-hmm. I had a bit of a laugh the other day because it said, I don't think we need to mention this, but we will anyway. The Clinton art show was canceled. It was supposed to be on August 1st.
1: Yeah, fair enough that that's, they had good reason for canceling that, I think. Yeah,
2: and there's a number of things that will be canceled, and it's hard to say. It looks like a beautiful day out there, but it can change this afternoon. And the Laklahash Bingo, by the way, is also canceled for the day. At least that was the last word I had. So there's a few things that are happening, though. On August 1st, the Sulphurous Lake Fishing Derby.
3: That's exciting.
2: As I understand, it is on. But as always, I would humbly suggest that you contact them and see if they're still going. And apparently you can play golf if you don't fish. And there's a whole bunch of draws and events and food.
1: My
2: favorite thing. Apparently they're having a barbecue.
3: Oh, very nice. Yeah, yeah. And fishing derbies always have the best prizes, too.
2: They do.
3: They have really great prizes.
2: Yeah. It's a great thing to attend. Speaking of markets and things, the Heritage Market is apparently on August the 6th from 2 p.m. to 7 p.m. One of my favorite things is the mud drags.
3: Oh, so much fun.
2: Are you going to that with your Jeep?
3: No, most definitely not.
2: Oh, I think you should.
1: Come on. That's what
3: Although
1: it's built for.
3: It would be so much fun.
2: Yeah,
3: but
2: what?
3: I do kind of still need to drive my Jeep afterwards. So probably not.
2: Well, it's just adding a little weight with the mud that comes on.
1: You can put the Country 840 magnetic stickers on
3: totally.
1: Here. You put those on the side.
2: Yeah. That would save the mud.
3: Exactly.
1: You have a clean spot where those
2: clean
1: things
2: spot,
1: are.
2: Yeah.
3: Clean spot.
2: That, by the way, is happening on August 14th through 16th up at 100 Mile Horsepower Ranch, which is up near where you are.
3: Yeah, down Wilcox Road. Yeah,
2: yeah,
3: beautiful
2: can you
3: area.
2: Hear the mud
3: no,
2: drag?
3: I can't.
2: Oh,
3: it's
2: you
3: a,
2: can.
3: Yeah, it's a little bit further down Wilcox, but it's an amazing piece of property out there. And
2: yeah.
3: they always do such a great job with the food. And always a lovely event.
2: If you remember last year, we talked about the world famous zucchini races.
3: This is so exciting.
2: Apparently, they're happening on August 16th at Bridge Lake Fair. So you might want to attend that.
3: This is the greatest thing ever. I don't know how I have not heard about zucchini races before.
2: I'm
3: so excited for this.
2: It's a riot and a half. We saw some pictures from it last year. It was
3: That's
2: really
3: awesome.
2: Worth it. August 19th. This is fun. The RCMP musical ride is in Williams Lake. And I imagine it'll be down in the fairgrounds there. And August 21st, it's in Barrier.
3: Oh, that's
2: and
3: exciting.
2: And that's going to be
3: that's
2: quite
3: awesome.
2: Something. Apparently, there it's 7 o'clock, but I'd suggest you get there early. August 29th to 30th is the world-famous Gardic Festival. I just saw a note on it that they had tons and tons of vendors.
3: Yeah,
2: again.
3: So many vendors.
2: And
3: amazing.
2: Yeah, and they're probably looking for persons to act. They had a, I don't know if they found anyone to be Garlina.
3: Garlina,
2: you
3: I
2: could
3: see
2: do that.
3: That. No, no, no, no.
2: Oh, I'm sure you'd be great at it, Christy. Yeah. So, let's see, what else we got? September 10th to 13th is Canadian Barrel Racing at Spring Lake Ranch.
3: Oh, that's fantastic.
2: Yeah.
3: That's great.
2: I've never seen a barrel race.
3: You've never seen a barrel race?
2: No.
1: You've never played Donkey Kong.
3: Totally.
2: Oh, Donkey Kong. That's right. I haven't played Donkey Kong. Yes. I do know they use horses and not barrels that run. So, anyway.
1: Well, Kristen didn't give us a joke this morning, so I figured I had to throw one in there somewhere.
2: Oh, that's a very good joke. Yeah. Hey, what did the little big flower say to the little flower? Hi, bud.
3: Aww. That's so cute.
2: Yeah. Hey, you know the Knights of the Round Table? Like, this is a beautiful round table.
3: Yes. Mm-hmm.
2: There are some lesser known ones.
4: Oh, boy.
2: Oh, yeah. This one, the knight that was afraid to fight, he was Sir Render.
1: Oh.
2: And the one who showed up unexpectedly, he was Surprise. And the one that was never killed in battle, he would be Survivor.
1: Yes.
2: Yeah, then that's good enough for that. I was up at the feed store today, and they said, whoops, we don't have any square bales of hay, but we got big round bales if you can carry
3: big
2: those.
3: Big round bales, that's great.
1: BRBs.
3: Yes.
2: Yeah, BRBs.
1: Awesome.
2: And I can say hi to Karen because she's listening. Hi, Karen.
1: Hi, Karen.
3: Good morning, Karen.
1: How you doing? I got one more of those for you.
2: Oh, yeah, okay.
1: Yeah, the one that was that really liked pie. Circumference.
2: Circumference. Yes. Yes,
3: oh,
2: I can
3: guys,
2: see
3: I
2: that.
3: Oh, you guys, I feel so left out not having my joke now this morning.
2: All right, and that's it for me.
1: It's your week off. It's
3: okay.
1: My week off.
2: Thanks
3: okay.
2: for listening, folks.
1: All right, thanks, guys.
2: Be careful
1: guys.
2: Out there. Be safe.
1: Yeah, everybody be safe for sure.
2: Yep.
3: Have a great day, everybody.
1: You guys take care, and a shout-out once again to the fine folks at Interior Locksmith are out there doing my windows right now. We're totally giving her a donut.
3: She's totally getting a donut.
1: Definitely getting a donut for sure.
2: Okay.
1: 15 minutes after 9 o'clock here at Country 840, and I can't love you anymore.

0: Billy Currington, that's how country boys roll here on Country 840. Well, wait for it. There we go. Are. That's nice. Well, there is one thing that we've kind of thrown on the back burner here this morning, and I think it's high time we got this out of the way, don't you?
1: Okay, absolutely.
0: All right.
2: You know what I'm saying?
0: And the cowboy rides again. I love that. Why is he riding today? Because 8 weeks of summer, week number four, is on the go right now. What is week number four all about, you may ask?
1: I may ask, what is week four about?
0: Well, let me tell you. By the way, that was your cue to call, 395-1393. You want to get in our qualifier for this. 8 weeks of summer, week number four, is a family getaway to Barkerville.
1: Ooh.
0: Yeah. All being brought to you by the kind folks at Regency Pacific Western Brewing Co-op. And all the folks, of course, and our major sponsor is Northern Acreage Supply. So thanks to those guys and all the other folks that make all these great things possible. 8 weeks of contesting, eight amazing prizes, eight lucky winners. You could be one. Here is the prize breakdown of our Barkerville getaway.
1: Well, oh, we're going to start with this instead.
0: Might just have to get that in a second here. Good morning. You are on the air. How are you doing?
3: I'm doing well. How are you?
0: I'm doing pretty good. Who am I talking to?
3: Linda.
0: Linda. Which Linda am I talking to?
3: Linda Peterson.
0: Oh, Linda Peterson. Okay.
3: Yeah.
0: And why should we send you to Barkerville?
3: Because I want to go.
0: Fair enough.
1: I like that answer.
0: It's a great
1: point
0: answer right there.
1: Straight to it.
0: No problem. Yeah, that works for me. We'll put you on the qualifier. We're going to be drawing this on Monday morning, so make sure you're listening then. And just hold the line for a second, okay?
3: Yeah.
0: Okay, hang on. Just that easy.
1: I love it.
0: A two-day family pass to Barkerville Historic Town.
1: Yeah.
0: $100 gift card to the Lung Duck Tong Restaurant in Barkerville.
1: Ooh,
0: yeah, I know,
1: food.
0: Right? Yeah. $100 gift card to Barkerville Historic Town itself.
1: Yeah.
0: Two-night stay at the Barkerville Campground.
1: Mm-hmm.
0: $300 gas card from Co-op. And, of course, a Pacific Western Brewing prize pack.
1: Oh, that is awesome.
0: Yeah, there you go. You want to get entered, we're going to give you another shot. Actually, you're going to get a shot with... Kyle tomorrow. He's going to do it online on our Facebook page. You can get entered there tomorrow and Friday because I'm not here. But you can also enter online at mycaribounow.com.
1: Excellent.
0: That was easy.
1: That was.
0: All right.
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0: That's Matt Lang, Only a Woman Like You, here on Country 840. Good morning, everybody. Good morning, Mr. Watkins. Good
1: morning, Mr. Adams.
0: How are you doing over there?
1: I am countrying along.
0: Countrying along. I like that. Nothing on Lost and Found today, so we're going to take this time to talk a little bit about what is going on around and give you some numbers and things.
1: Oh, perfect.
0: So Mr. Watkins has a piece of paper there in front of him.
1: Yeah.
0: So you've got to tell us about the ESS Reception Center, and I'll take it down for the next one.
1: Okay, so the ESS, which is in the district here of Hunter Mile House, is supporting the surrounding areas that are experiencing evacuation orders due to wildfire.
0: Now, just to clarify, ESS stands for Emergency Social Services?
1: Yes.
0: Yes.
1: Okay, so the ESS Reception Center will be open Wednesday, July 29th from 10 a.m. to 12 p.m.
0: That's today.
1: That is today. They are closed tomorrow.
0: Okay.
1: Okay.
0: All right.
1: But they will open up again on Friday, July the 31st from 9 a.m. till 5 p.m. for renewals.
0: Okay. Sounds good.
1: So that'll be at the curling rink in the number one rink on 175B Wrangler Way. So those who aren't local to our area, if you find Smitty's, it's the road that goes down past the big skis in the sky.
0: Yeah, it's the big skis are at the visitor center here, and that's the road you're going down, all the way down to the ball fields and the big arenas down there. And for reliable information, and we did talk about this yesterday, I did put out a post about this, and,
1: yep,
0: and we talked about it a bit this morning.
1: Yes, we did. Kristen.
0: Yeah, a lot of disinformation out there. Make sure you're getting your information from proper sources.
1: Yeah.
0: Your father's brother's second cousin's former roommate who once dated a firefighter is not a proper, reliable source of information on Facebook. Just
1: no.
0: saying.
1: There,
0: your proper information. Yeah.
1: There's three main places that we can look at.
0: There are. And one of them, of course, is the Caribou Regional District. You can go to their website, www.cariburd.ca. They have their emergency orders up right there on the first page. You pop up there and you can check that out. Their phone number for the Emergency Operations Center, and we talked about this with Al Richmond this morning.
1: Yes.
0: Best place to call is to call the public information line for the Emergency Operations Center, and that is 1-866-759-4977. That's 1-866-759-4977.
1: Yes, absolutely. You know, and then, okay, so then the other one, too, is that we've got listed is the TNRD, which stands for the Thompson-Nicola Regional District. Because where the fire is sitting, it actually encompasses the both areas, like Al was saying this morning. Mm-hmm.
0: I guess we should probably say that CRD stands for Caribou Regional District.
1: Yeah, well, you know, most of us know that one up
0: abbreviations
1: here.
0: Everywhere. Anyway.
1: But, yeah, I mean, going to the same website that they have, which is almost a copy to the CRD, mm-hmm, it'll give you the same information, the same kind of contact information, and those are the best places to get what's happening now.
0: Mm-hmm. Exactly, yeah. And, of course, the District of 100 Mile House is not under an alert right now.
1: No.
0: There are no orders or alerts in for the District of 100 Mile House or 108 or any of the areas north, for that matter. But if you have concerns, you want to talk to the folks at the district, the number there is 250-395-2434, 250-395-2434. We gave them the operations center for the TNRD, did we not?
1: No, actually, we did not.
0: Oh, you're slipping.
1: I am. So that 1-800 number is 1-866-377-7188. Again, that's 1-866-377-7188.
0: Perfect. And your source for all the wildfire information, of course, is the BC Wildfire Service. And you can get to their website. It's wildfiresituation.nrs.gov.bc.ca. All these links are on our Facebook page. You can get them from there. And if you want to contact them, you can call them if you need to report a wildfire. It's *5555 on a cell phone. And the wildfire information line is 1-888-336-7378. That's 1-888-336-7378.
1: Yeah, so there we go.
0: That's what we got.
1: Yeah.
0: All of this information is available on our Facebook page. I put up quite a post about it yesterday, which has gotten a lot of good attention. And everybody be safe out there.
1: Yeah, and I mean, also listen to Caribou, you know, Country Radio 840 here, because you also put out there a lot of the good information, both on the Facebook page as well as you tell everybody.
0: Well, we try to be a source of this stuff, yeah. So yeah, there you go. There's a lot of good places to get your information. And if you're on Facebook, remember that if you can reach Facebook, you can reach all of these sites that we get all of our information from.
1: Yep.
0: You know, no father's brother's second cousin's former roommate.
1: Twice removed.
0: But bonus points if you get the reference. We are going to have your trading post coming up for you in just a minute or two.
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0: Megan Marnie and Beautiful Things here on Country 840. It is time, actually quite a bit ways past time, for your trading post. And we got a few things in there this morning, so let's get a little bit of tunage happening here. Let's get into this. 395-1393 for the trading post. Keep in mind, this is the last trading post until Monday morning. Yes. Because I am not here tomorrow and Saturday unless emergencies break out.
1: Yep.
0: So this is the last trading post. Is not an emergency. So trading post will be after today will be the no trading post the next couple of days. All we've got in there, of course, will be forwarded along. And I guess we should probably get into it. You want to pull something out of there?
1: Sure.
0: Let's see. What do we got there? Oh yeah, that's a good one.
1: Okay.
0: Forgot
1: the music.
0: Wait.
1: Can't do this without
0: the
1: music.
0: There we go. Lines are open, 395-1393.
1: All right, Gene and Harry Bishop are having an estate sale both Saturday and Sunday, August 1st and August 2nd from 9 to 4.
0: Let's hold on.
1: Okay.
0: It's an estate sale. They will not be there.
1: Oh, okay.
0: Harry, good old Harry. He came in here quite often. We lost Harry just a few months ago, and he lost Gene a couple of years ago, apparently. But
1: so
0: the kids are having an estate sale, yeah, of their stuff.
1: So the estate sale of Gene and Harry Bishop. There we go. Saturday and Sunday, August 1st and August 2nd from 9 to 4 at 7732 Highway 24. That's 7732 Highway 24, which is between Sheridan Lake and Bridge Lake.
0: And I have a 2022... blah. A 2022 Polaris Ranger 500 side-by-side.
1: Oh, okay.
0: Full cab. It's lockable doors. You've probably seen this one. He's had it on the back of his truck running around town for the last week or so anyway. It's white with a star on the doors.
1: Okay.
0: And, nice little machine. He's asking $11,000 for it. And the number to call there is 778-444-9917. 778-444-9917.
1: There we go.
0: And we got one more.
1: Got one more in there. Stretch.
0: And this one is a 2.5 horsepower Suzuki 4-stroke outboard engine. 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
1: There we go.
0: Yeah. And that's everything that's in the folder. So, as always, we'll give you a little bit of time to get a call in here, starting right about now.
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2: 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This is Caribou Country.
0: Well, that, sir, is a wrap on the trading post. No calls coming in, so we'll leave it at that.
1: There we go.
0: And we went through all that stuff. Everything else seems like pretty good. No alerts or orders out for our little area right here right now.
1: Correct.
0: Everything is still the same as it was, so that is good.
1: Yes.
0: No changes. I think we just wrap this thing up and let them listen to some tunes. What do you think?
1: Sounds like a plan to me.
0: All right. Well, thank you, sir, for coming in.
1: Thank you for having me.
0: And I'm going to turn things over to Nick. He'll be along with you in about 5 minutes or so to get you through all the way until 2 o'clock, and then Pat will come up after that. Have yourselves a great rest of your day. Be safe out there, whatever you happen to be doing, and keep it on our Facebook page and right here on Country 840. Any updates come along that you need to know, we will pass them along to you. You guys take care. Enjoy your day. Be safe. And I will talk to you on Monday morning. Kyle's going to be taking over for me for a couple of mornings here. And then we'll all be back to normal and everything will be good.
1: All right. Till then.
0: All right. Take care.

That was Rodney Atkins, Take a Back Road, Country 840. Hey, it's Nick hanging out with you. It's not going to be too hot this afternoon. 24 is going to be our high, but they're calling for widespread smoke, so you might want to carry around an N95 mask with you if you're sensitive to that sort of thing. And right now, we're sitting at 14. Here's Bailey Zimmerman

0: Barkerville Historic Town and Park Getaway. If you win it, you're going to get a two-day family pass to Barkerville Historic Town, a $100 gift card to Lung Duck Tong Restaurant, a $100 gift card to Barkerville Historic Town, a two-night stay at Barkerville Campground, a $300 gas gift card thanks to Co-op, and a PWB prize pack. 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It might be difficult, but you can do it. And next Monday, we're going to be picking a lucky winner, and it could be you.
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1: That was Tennille Towns, the girl who didn't care. Oh, Canada, Country 840. Hey, it's Nick. 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

0: 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Play some country.
1: That was Brett Kissel and Dierks Bentley, Hurtin' Songs, Country 840. Hey, it's Nick hanging out with you. And I want to say thank you to our morning show host, Chris Adams, for posting this on the Country 840 Facebook page. Because there's so many rumors going around on Facebook regarding the Pear Lake wildfire. No, 100 Mile is not under an evacuation alert. 100 Mile is not being evacuated. And the fire is not right next to 100 Mile either. If you take a look at the BC wildfire map, you can see that the perimeter crosses over Highway 97 near Chasm. It's not next to 100 Mile at all. In fact, even the evacuation alert that was expanded doesn't include 100 Mile. It stops just below the town, and the fire itself is also not close to that boundary. So for all the up-to-date information, you can go to our Facebook page, Country 840. You can also look at the websites from the BC Wildfire Service, the Caribou Regional District, the Thompson-Nicola Regional District, Drive BC, 100milehouse.com. There's so many ways to get the official information. The Facebook rumor mill just isn't it.
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0: remember when we were complaining about it being minus 30 and having to shovel snow?
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That was Post Malone featuring Blake Shelton, Pour Me a Drink, Country 840. Hey, it's Nick hanging out with you, and I've been getting this scam call over and over and over again. And tell me whether you got any scam calls by messaging me on Facebook at Country 840. You're going to find out which scam call has been bothering me in around 8 minutes. Now here's Scott McCreary.

That was the Road Hammers, One Horse Town, Country 840. Hey, it's Nick hanging out with you. So yes, I have been getting this scam call over and over and over again. And have you also gotten a bunch of scam calls lately? Let me know by messaging me on Facebook at Country 840. So basically how it goes is you answer your phone and then it says, "Wow, you have been selected to win $1 million. All you have to do is press 1 and the $1 million will be instantly deposited into your account if you click the link we send you." Yeah, okay. So what would happen is, okay, they text you a link, you fill out all your banking info, and then they steal your money. Like, it's just so annoying getting that call over and over again. And the thing is, even if you block the number, they just call again from different numbers. And it's literally the same robot voice again and again and again and again and again. And if you opened up my phone and saw my list of blocked callers, yeah, you'd think the Yellow Pages is in there.

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0: That was Madeline Merlot, Country 840. Hey, it's Nick. There's a road closure south of us I have to tell you about. So it looks like the Highway 97 closure that was originally only in the Clinton area because of the Pear Lake wildfire was expanded all the way up to Loon Lake Road, and it stops all the way down to 76 Mile Frontage Road. It's a 60.3 kilometers stretch of highway, according to Drive BC. It's because of the Pear Lake wildfire. So if you need to head south, you're going to have to detour via Highway 1 through Kamloops to Highway 5 and Highway 24. You can find more information on Drive BC and stay safe.
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0: Country 840.

That was Chris Young, Think of You, Country 840. Hey, it's Nick. And in the air quality department, well, things are not going in the right direction. 100 Mile is now under an orange warning. It used to be yellow. They upgraded it. And now our forecast is calling for widespread smoke. Our high is still going to be 24. And right now we are sitting at 16. So if you have asthma like me, you might want to consider wearing an N95 mask so you don't breathe all those fine particles. Now here's Keith Urban. Friday.

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That was Morgan Griffith's Country 840. Hey, it's Nick hanging out with you. So if you go to our Facebook page, Country 840, you'll see the Mexican-inspired rice that I whipped up for dinner last night. So all I did was took some brown rice, and then on the packaging, I saw that it took like 35 minutes to cook. In the moment, I was like, oh no, 35 minutes. And then it became, yay, 35 minutes. I got to figure out what to put into this rice. So I got out some ground beef, not beef, because beef is a little pricey right now. I used ground pork, which is still super delicious. And I added some paprika, chili powder. What's the other thing? Oh yeah, cumin, salt, pepper, mixed it all up. And fried up the pork. I added some kidney beans, you know, just regular canned ones. And then I put the rice in the pan to use the starch to thicken it up a little bit. And it was amazing. 10 out of 10, possibly an 11 out of 10. So when you go to the kitchen and just randomly whip something up without a recipe, how does it go? Let me know on our Facebook page, Country 840. Now here's Miranda Lambert

0: Sully Burrows, Put It On Me, Country 840. Hey, it's Nick hanging out with you on your Wednesday afternoon. And it looks like there are just so many rumors on Facebook. Honestly, I don't know why people write some of the things that they write. Probably to scare people, especially when it's wildfires. Like, you need the accurate information because, well, this affects your life. It's very important. So I've heard a rumor that someone said, oh, look, 100 Mile House is under an evacuation order. No, it is not. If you check the BC wildfire map, you'll see that 100 Mile is not under an evacuation order or an evacuation alert. The expanded alert for the Pear Lake wildfire stops just south of 100 Mile. And even with that, the actual fire is not close to that boundary. So the other rumor of 100 Mile being evacuated, no, it's not true. Also, the rumor about the fire being right next to 100 Mile, no, it's not. So for all of the up-to-date accurate information, you can go to our Facebook page, Country 840, our website, mycariboonow.com. You can check the BC wildfire map and all the regional district websites so you know that what you hear is actually true.
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0: That was Thomas Rhett featuring Jordan Davis. Ain't a Bad Life, Country 840. Hey, it's Nick hanging out with you. And the emergency room at the 100 Mile District General Hospital is closed right now, and it's going to be closed until 8, and again tomorrow from 7 a.m. to 8 p.m. Now, what I don't understand is that, like, it seems to be closed every other day. I've never heard of an emergency room that has been closed this many times. And I'm someone who has asthma. Like, with all the wildfire smoke, I do take precautions. I wear N95 masks when the air quality is horrible. I use my inhalers. I make sure everything is controlled. I have what's known as controlled asthma. So it's not that bad unless I get sick. But not everyone is that lucky. Now, if you do experience anything life-threatening, whether it's breathing problems, chest pains, difficulty breathing, you should still call 911 and you will be taken to where you need to go. And if you're unsure of whether an emergency room visit is warranted, you can also call 811. That will get you to HealthLink BC. And more information is available on our Facebook page.
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0: 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This is Caribou Country.

Johnny Reed, darling, Country at 40. Hey, it's Nick. So, when you're in the kitchen, do you follow a recipe? And how does it usually go? Let me know on our Facebook page. We are getting quite the discussion on here, and I would love for you to be a part of it. But first, here's Mac McNown. Hello.

0: That was Tay Bay. That's going to leave a memory, Country 840. Hey, it's Nick hanging out with you. And when you're in the kitchen, do you just wing it? And if you do, how does it go? Let me know on our Facebook page. You'll see this photo of this Mexican rice I just winged. I put it together, some brown rice, ground pork, spices, kidney beans. The leftovers are going to become burritos tonight because it was so delicious. Larry said, some of the best meals come about. Yours looks skookum. Is that the Chinook word that means very good? I think it is. You can actually send me a message on Facebook to correct me if I'm wrong. Brenda said, that looks delicious. It usually goes pretty good for me. My philosophy is that baking is a science and you usually have to follow a recipe, but cooking is art. I let my heart and taste buds dictate. Yes. And also with some recipes, when it comes to making savory foods, sometimes you want it a little hotter. Sometimes you want it a little saltier, maybe some more pepper. Like, you get to adjust the seasoning as you go. And Leah said, I never really follow a recipe. I often look at a recipe and then just wing it with herbs, spices, and veggies that I know will go with whatever meat or protein I'm using. My husband says the same thing my dad used to say. If you really like the meal, you better enjoy it because you'll never get it again. Never heard that one before.
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1: I'm Breaker 19. This here's a rubber duck. You got a copy on me, Pigpen? Come on. Yeah, 10-4, Pigpen, for sure, for sure. By golly, it's clean clear to Flagtown. Come on. Yeah, that's a big 10-4 there, Pigpen. Yeah, we definitely got the...

It was the dark of the moon on the 6th of June in a Kenworth pulling logs. Cab over Pete with a reefer on and a Jimmy hauling hogs. We was headed for Bear on I-10 about a mile out of Shaky Town. I says, Pigpen, this here's the rubber duck and I'm about to put the hammer down.

0: at 10-4, about 5 miles or so. 10, roger, them hogs is getting intense up here.
1: By the time we got into Tulsa town, we had 85 trucks and all. But there's a roadblock up on the clover leaf, and them bears was wall to wall. And them smokies as thick as bugs on a bumper. They even had a bear in the air. I says, calling all trucks, this here's the duck. We about to go a hunting there.

0: still too close. Yeah, them hogs are starting to close up my sinuses. Mercy sakes, you better back off another 10.
1: Well, we rolled up Interstate 44 like a rocket sled on rails. Oh, we tore up all of our swindle sheets and left them sitting on the scales. By the time we hit that Chi-town, and Bears was getting smart. He brought up some reinforcements from the Illinois National Guard. He

0: dynamite and he's all the help he can get.
1: Oh, he laid a strip for the Jersey Shore and prepared to cross the line. I could see the bridge was lined with bears, but I didn't have a doggone dime. I says, Pigpen, this here's a rubber duck. We just ain't a-gonna pay no toll. So we crashed the gate doing 98. I says, let them truckers roll.

0: That was Convoy, Paul Brand, Country 840. Hey, it's Nick hanging out with you. If you're planning on driving south, well, you're going to have to check Drive BC before you go. Because, well, the Caribou Highway is closed now from Loon Lake Road all the way down to 76 Mile Frontage Road. They extended it. It used to just be in the Clinton area. And this is because of the Pear Lake wildfire. So you're going to have to detour by taking the 24 and then go down the 5 when you get to Little Fort. And then when you're in Kamloops, you can pick whatever highway you want, depending on where you have to go. But the thing is, if you're planning on taking the 1 all the way down, that's not going to work because it's still closed in the Boston Bar area because of the wildfires they're dealing with. So yeah, Drive BC should definitely be a website in your favorites for sure.
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5: 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All right, boys. This is her favorite song, you know that, right? 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Oh, she put her beard down. Here she comes, here she comes. Left, left, left, right, left.

0: That was Brock Phillips. Something else, Country 840. Hey, it's Nick. That's it for me. Thank you so, so much for hanging out. Have a great rest of your Wednesday, and I'll see you tomorrow.
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0: Getting our time together started, that was the James Barker Band, somebody I know on Country 840. Somebody you do know? I'm Pat, happy you could spend some of your day with us. And I certainly hope your brain isn't too overloaded, because there's something else I'd like you to think about and possibly discuss around the dinner table later tonight. I'm a firm believer no one leaves the big show empty-minded, not when each and every day I like to pass on to you a daily dose of what I like to refer to as Pat's Thought of the Day. So here for your head-scratching pleasure is today's Nugget of Nonsense. Since there is only one of you, does that make you a limited edition? While you ponder on that, we have more great music yet to come for your listening pleasure right after this.
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0: keeping the music flowing to keep your afternoon rolling along. We are Country 840. That was the Washboard Union. Maybe it's the moonshine. Good afternoon. I'm Pat. And we do have an orange air quality warning in effect for our area, and that's due, of course, to the wildfire smoke. Looking at the forecast for this afternoon, widespread smoke, high of 24. Tonight, widespread smoke and a low of 10. Tomorrow, widespread smoke, wind gusting to 40 near noon and a high of 21. And for Friday, as we get closer to the start of the long weekend, calling for a mix of sun and cloud and a high of 25.
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0: Playing more of the music you want to hear. That was Tyler Joe Miller under the influence on Country 840. Good afternoon, I'm Pat with a little bit of good news to share with you. Earlier this week, the South Caribou Health Foundation was presented with a $3,000 check from the hardworking, community-minded folks at the 100 Mile Legion. Danielle Sabiston, who works at the South Caribou Health Foundation, told me that this money will be going towards the purchase of a bariatric wheelchair for acute care at the 100 Mile House Hospital. On behalf of everyone here at Country 840, we'd like to thank and give a big salute to the 100 Mile Legion for their generosity and, of course, always putting our community first. We have more great music on the way to help us get closer to news time, so don't you go away.
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0: Breaking in a brand new hour of music with Gord Bamford asking the musical question, is it Friday yet? I guess he's already got the long weekend on his mind. Good afternoon, I'm Pat, hoping your day is going well so far. And here's what happened on this day in country music. 1965, Buck Owens was at number one in the U.S. country charts with Before You Go. The single was Owens' seventh release to hit number one on the U.S. country singles chart, where it spent 6 weeks at the top and a total of 20 weeks on the chart. 1968, Johnny Cash was at number one on the U.S. country music singles charts with Folsom Prison Blues. Cash was inspired to write the song after seeing the movie Inside the Walls of Folsom Prison, which premiered in 1951, and while he was serving in West Germany in the United States Air Force. 1985, Randy Travis released his debut single, a cover of the Paul Overstreet and Don Schmidt song, On the Other Hand, which was only a minor hit. The track was re-released in April of 1986, when it became a number one hit on the country chart. And that's what happened on this day in country music.
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0: do for this fella, cause you are the Abbott into my Costello, and you are the fruit to my loom. Red Solo Cup, you're more than just plastic. You're more than amazing, you're more than fantastic. And believe me that I'm not the least bit sarcastic when I look at you and say, Red Solo Cup, you're not just a cup.
1: No.
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0: Music you can enjoy wherever you are in the South Caribou. We are Country 840, and that was Evan Burrison, Southside of Sober. Thanks to all the elbow room we have here in the Caribou, I do have lots of places where I can sneak off and think about stuff. Good afternoon, I'm Pat, and here's a ponderance that I had yesterday after work, and that's, why is it British singers don't have an accent when they sing? Well, I was under the belief always that they wanted to sound more North American, but the real answer is singing prevents vocalists from stressing syllables in his or her usual cadence. Then another question I had popped into my head, and I may never find an answer to, is why then doesn't that work for some country singers and their pronounced southern drawls? Well, I certainly hope that does never change, and we're going to hear a lot of it with the supersized country music set we have coming up right after this.
1: Remember when we were complaining about it being minus 30 and having to shovel snow?
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0: keeping the music flowing to keep your afternoon rolling along with Today and Wake Me Up on Country 840. 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

Starting off a brand new hour of music with Keith Urban's Straight Line on Country 840. Good afternoon, I'm Pat. Glad to have you along for the ride. Do keep Saturday, August 15th open. That's when Cask and Cleaver Brewing will be celebrating their 5th anniversary party in 100 Mile House. From noon until 7:30, this free and family-friendly event is going to have all kinds of fun things to do, even including a chance to dunk the owners for charity. So do keep in mind that minors must be accompanied by a parent or guardian. That's Cask and Cleaver Brewing's 5th annual anniversary party coming up Saturday, August the 15th. Now, I do not know what the weather is going to be like then, but for this afternoon, we'll have widespread smoke, high of 24, widespread smoke tonight, low of 10. Tomorrow, widespread smoke once again, wind gusting to 40 near noon, high of 21. Friday, mix of sun and cloud, high of 25. And looking at the weekend forecast, Saturday, cloudy, 70% chance of showers, and a high of 20. Sunday, mix of sun and cloud.

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1: Playing more of the music you want to hear with Sasha. Hey Mom, I Made It on Country 840. Good afternoon, I'm Pat, and earlier today I had a chance to surf the net for some more humorous signs proving you and I are not as young as we may think we are. 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

0: Giving you more of the music you just can't get enough of with Owen Wrigling on Country 840. You got to admit, we're all guilty of being late to work at least once in our lifetime. So if that should happen to you tomorrow, question is, will you have a believable excuse? Good afternoon, I'm Pat, and earlier today I found some excuses used for being late. They may not have worked, but I'll share them with you anyway. For example, I ran out of gas looking for cheap gas. I'm not late, I'm just early for tomorrow. And my favorite excuse that I came across for being late, I was busy working on this excuse. Hang tight, we have more great music yet to come as we make our way towards the top of the hour and news time.
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1: Good afternoon, I'm Taryn Midzane. Police in the South Caribou are looking for a pair of thieves and a stolen tractor. The 100 Mile House RCMP received a report of a 1955 Fordson Major diesel tractor was stolen from a property in the 5,000 block of Helena Lake Road last Monday. Police say the theft occurred at